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0: 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I te sponsors, the individuals and families, contributions and donations. 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Te ia te account number a te A te ratio, koe yo ki the voice of the people of the Cook Islands. Ko te ingoa te yo te account, the voice of the people of the Cook Islands. The PSP, koe yo ki kare e ono e rua, toru rua iwa. The PSP, kare e ono rua, toru rua iwa. 062329. 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Te specialised taia in our Cook Islands food catering. 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
1: 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So thank you ki te Trevely and Sons no te turuturu mai I tātātou, tō tātou, ia tātou I te Ititangata Cook Island. Thank you so much for your service. Okay, ka neki o tātou te au tūtō akite I no te ia wiki at. quick garage sale. I e garage sale, te atiriti, 1717 Paxton Avenue I Belmore. 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A quick one, so I'm sure you're going to get a deal te tai ka oke atu te Papa Stephen I te tai mga garage sale price, tato price e I tanoi. okay, te rua. No runga I te are practice, normally practice under the are ki Macquarie Fields, number 1/3 Church Street I Macquarie Fields. 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
1: 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Ko itinga a maote e demo aia e onongo urumatai on the vote. Ko Chris Denny e progressive a independent o party but progressive party e tenga uruma itu on tona vote akar me koe ata o kon eru ta o
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0: 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Dr. Tina Rongo, Cook Island United Party, e Ru Aner e Tai on the vote. O Nika o Panama, Waine Moe, o Waine Mae.
1: No, Mokoroa.
0: Waine Make, Mac Mokoroa, Cook Island Party, e Turu Aner e Hivangor Marima on the vote. Makan, Munokoa. Cook Island United Party, e rua anere e rimangoru ma itu on a vote. Te Hui Kelly, ko yaku progressive, e rungoru mawaru on a vote. Tupapa marairenga. Maru Vili, Cook Island Party, e rima anere e Ruangauru Maiwa on a vote.
1: Wow.
0: 529, that's a
1: wow,
0: lot.
1: That is awesome.
0: Rota Williams, ko yoki totato taika ko Rota Williams, Cook Island United Party, 187. That's not bad. Edward Trollet. Te, right? Tiko kore ke na te taute ya prescription ya. thank you, Mama Mika.
1: Oh,
0: Edward Trollet, ko yoki no te temo. E tai anere e rua on the vote. Matavera. 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Cook Island United Party. E rua anere e tenga uruma itu on the vote. Cook Island United Party. Taneau Ngamata. E rua anere e tenga uruma itu on the vote. Waitoti. 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Andrew Tauchu, Cook Island Party, tai anere e angauru maiwa on the vote. Nekei tato Titi Kaweka, Sunny Williams, Cook Island Party, toru anere e tai on the vote. Elizabeth Iro, Cook Island United Party, tai anere e hivangauru mawaru on the vote. 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
1: Ok. 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Ko aka iti puna, CIP, e anga uru maono on the vote. Ko Puapi'i William, independent, e tainga uru marima. 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Ko Arama Wichman e CIP CIPA e rua anere e itunga uru. Ko William Heather Democratic e toru a e torungouru maiva on the vote. Ko Akaoa, ko Robert Heather, e CIUP, e United, e rua anere e iwangouru mawaru on the vote. Ko Tex Tangimitua, CIP, e onongouru on the vote. 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
0: 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Terepa I Mawate, Democratic, e warungoru matai on the vote. Teriki Nichols, Cook Islands United Party, e ruangoru matai on the vote.
1: Okay. 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Ko Jacqueline Tuara, e CI United Party, e itungo uru maiva on the vote. 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Ko Sarakura Tapaitau, Independent, e anga uru maiva on the vote. Neke atu tātou ki Muri Inua, ko Tiriki Heather, CIP United Party. CI United Party, sorry, e toru anere e ruongo uru on the vote. Ko Nooroa Baker, CIP, e tai anere e anga uru maono on the vote. Ko Samuel Mataroa, Democratic, e tainga uru maono on the vote. Nike atu tato ki Mite Aro, ko Tuakeu Tangtapoto, CIP, e rimunga uru ma itu on the vote. Ko Makara Murare United Party e torunga uru ma toru on the vote. Ko Paul Osworth Democratic e rua on the vote. Neke atu ki Mauke. Ko Stephen Matapō Independent Party e tai anere e onungouruma a tono vote. Ko James Beer, independent a koo, e tangouru maiva on the vote. E ko teia I iwirua, ko Agnes Helen Armstrong, e independent there, ko pikirai ki aia there, because areo ki on ane, areo na contestant, e uncontested o ki rere, so pikirai ki aia. Piki ki ai e mua ka vote. So, neke atu ki te ngātangi, are ora Ngāti Aroa. Ko te Honey Brown, independent, inua manu. Te karanga ne independent, inua manu. E itungouru mā varu on the vote. Ko Puai Richmond, independent, e angouru mā rua on the vote. Neke atu tātou ki te inui mapu mai. Ko Rose Toki Brown, independent inua manu, e itunga uru on the vote. Ko Amaru, independent, e ruanga uru on the vote. Ko Puka Puka e Naso, kari, you know, kari result I ikitana mai, te eo. Ko Elikana Tinka, CIP, e Dr. Kirianu Nio, no te independent. 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
0: 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But I think it iki anga, it's a history making. 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history making iti a voting ya the temo pera kato the whole of the democratic e pera kato the I mangai because mangai ki te mangai temo keta keta no te mata I ora to tawe to go to the independence and 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maybe they're looking for a change yeah
1: 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And nor, you know, I'm interested in the akarogi rere te erini tatou ki ia. But, you know, good results and, you know, may the good party, you know, win. Ko peke rere ki te CIP, e te ngouru marua sito ki peke te CIP, e a ki te United, e itu ki te Independence.
0: Yep.
1: 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Mea, ia tau manaku.
0: Tuku manaku te Independence, it was an Independence already. I think Rose and them, they are Independence already. Tiro toa Rose.
1: Well, te akara neo kio ko te Honey Brown, Independent Inu Amanu.
0: Yeah.
1: And then arame ki Rose I te inui mapu mai, ko Rose Toki Brown, Independent Inu Amanu. So,
0: toko manako ko te ra Rose, te ewane te o Honey?
1: Ko Honey, yeah. I think e mama pa ate, mama tamai ni te ia.
0: Okay, yeah.
1: And, you know, te ngā Brown, e mama tamai ni pa ate ia. And but te tai Independence e ai I rua I Independence I roto I te oi. So there has to be I don't know, I ka akaratu ki roto
0: I akara momau ti te rira. And te rau, congratulations te kukane pati te oratu sito e to make up 13, yeah.
1: Ai.
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0: Kimi anau te imene a te Cook Island Party. 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I think the first time e pa I te vote anga te wini anga te Cook Island Party te vote. First time or the second time? Te ngō te rere imene au tū te kūke airene pāti e. 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
0: 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Tell it to me.

0: 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Oh, me go Padstow, me go Riversby, but in between. 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So happy, happy birthday from us. From me and the papa here, I roto I te piaratio. 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
1: Tētata tō te imene. Eo, the virgin words. Are tanue ka imene te imene maramaroa.
0: E ngā mama ura o ki te ngā mama.
1: E tanue. Ka akatangi atu. Even though, also, you know, to John Mateska, if you're listening to the voice of the Cook Islands, is a song for you, for your favorite group that is the Virgin Voyage. If you're listening to the radio, this is a song, and of course, to the two mamas and those who are born in the month of August. Hallelujah. The Virgin Voyage.
2: Virgin voyage.
3: Yes, Captain.
2: Come here again.
3: Yes, Captain.
2: And the white passes.

0: arrancan.
1: 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Okay, the next one, they added me the birthday request going out to he the Ankara e brother, Ankara brother Herbert Kate, and also ki the Ankara brother TJ te kota I Jubilee. I hope e go mataoro korua I to korua ra anonga. A couple of days ago, e tanoe e, I'm sure, me ko inu nua na pa akoro, me, anyway, happy, happy birthday, ki te ang, e brothers rao, e Ankara rao ki noko, e amanau e brothers rao, e Ankara rao ki noko, yeah, happy, happy birthday to Uncle Brother Herbert Kate and also ki te Uncle Brother TJ te kotei Jubilee. I hope you enjoy I te imine a te papa ka akatangi atu no kōrua.
2: Virgin Voyage!
3: Yes, Captain!
2: Lutu lutu ia mai tau kita!
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1: 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So happy birthday to Honey, Elise Hosking, to Kianu Heretama Sagalius e Parakoto, to Zayana Tekura Jean Sagalius. Happy birthday. 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

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Ka tangi ni first of all ki te mama two te mama Marina. Marina, this is also for you. Ti te anganga te mama e anganga pakarimera. So this goes out to you, Marina, also. To the rest of the other mamas, I will mention their name soon. So I hope you're having an awesome time at work, Marina, and thank you for everything. All right. 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

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If you're listening to the voice of the Cook Islands, you know, thank you for tuning in. And may I the next week ko onia ko tatu, e te kauro tatu ministu e ko kamosu tatu, I te ipopunga ni, te o tatu I mine toi, e o tirira kakatangi ka pure tu tatu pure opengai rira. 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
1: Okay, thank you. Thank you, Mama. Again, thank you so much for coming on the radio. 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

0: Hey, Kim here from the presets for RAD. How many people do you know who've been killed, seriously injured, or even lost their license on our roads? And how many times do you reckon you could have stopped someone from texting while driving, called someone out when they're going too fast, or even just taken a mate's keys because they'd had too much to drink? It's little things like this which you can do that can make a big difference to the lives of those around you and help reduce the road toll. What will you do to get our road toll towards zero?
1: This is your music.

0: 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Treating inactivity costs the Australian taxpayer almost $400 million a year. Staggering statistics, aren't they?
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